It's not time to make a change. Just relax, take it easy. You're still young, that's your fault.

to be true. I find myself alone when each day's through. Yes, I'll admit that I'm a fool for you, because you're mine.

One ticket, please. Long and mercy, everybody's here. Hey, what's going on, man? Yeah, she's at home. Yeah, she's

Simple as sound, four letters. Whatever it was, I'm over it now. Whatever.